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Right, you're on Marathon 360 Radio, and there was a Deep Ama Piano Mix. Underground Smooth Jazzy Stuff. Yes, yes, yes. It is the ultimate chill spot. The ultimate chill spot, in fact, right here on Marathon 360 Radio with your boy KG, KGZa to the KGZo. Your local superhero, Bafetu Gizwagezi, Gizwagezi. How are you doing? How are you feeling over there? Otherwise, you know it's a Saturday, Bafetu. It's a Saturday, and right now it's 15:23. And you know, you know it's about to get down. And you know, get the ultimate chill spot right here on Marathon 360 Radio. And yeah, you're chilling with your boy KG, KGZa to the KGZo, your local superhero. And we about to have a show, ladies and gentlemen. We have a topic, we have a guest. You know when it's a Saturday and we're chilling like that, ah man, that's the best thing you can ever do for a Saturday. So yeah, we're gonna have our topic, which is, can we mix business with pleasure? Can we mix business with pleasure? So yeah, that is our topic for today. That is our topic for today. Can we mix business with pleasure, Bafethu? You know, Rapusha, Rapanda, and hey, feelings get involved along the way. So that's gonna be our topic for today. And I'm also waiting for my guest. Totally Violet. Yeah, she says she's coming through. So yeah, I can't wait for her to get here. But while we're still waiting for her, let's get on with the show. And you know, we gotta do what we gotta do here, right here on your precise local global connection, baby, to educate you. You know, to inform you, to entertain you. I got a whole lot of music on my playlist, man. Whole lot of nice music. We're gonna be listening to some fire music today. So, yeah, man, it's gonna be a jam. It's gonna be a jam, like we usually do, man. Otherwise, let's get into it. Why not? Why not we get into it? Can we mix business with pleasure? Yeah. This is something that we really need to talk about, because hey man, feelings do get involved, emotions get involved in the picture, you know, while we evolving and working and doing stuff. So yeah, can we mix business with pleasure? Can we work it out? That's basically what I'm gonna be discussing with you guys today. So yeah, let's get into it. Why not? So, yes. The answer is yes. Yes. So the answer is yes. We can, but only if you are clear on which one owns the relationship. You get. So it's a yes. So if you were wondering if you may be wrong. Nah, it is a yes. It is a yes. So, but only if you are clear on which one owns the relationship. I don't know if I'm making sense. You know? I don't know if I'm making sense. But yeah, let's get it. Mixing business with pleasure fails when the lines blur. And you can't tell if you are making a decision for money or for feelings. It works when you set the rules up front. So you gotta set the rules up front, man. If it's gonna work, you gotta set the rules up front. You know? So here's the first point where it works. Working with family or friends or family. Yeah, it works when roles pay and accountability are explicit. You are my COO, not my buddy from 9 to 5. But it fails when you avoid hard conversations, because we are friends. Resentment kills both the friendship and the business, guys. Hey, guys, let's pay attention. It's yo.
It's Saturday afternoon, Bafetu. It's Saturday afternoon. It's 15:28. It's a chillers. So I'm gonna actually enjoy my day today because I'm enjoying this topic already. So it's a Saturday afternoon, Bafetu, on the Ultimate Chill Spot with KG, KG's to the KG's, or your local superhero on Marathon 360 Radio, your precise local trouble connection, Bafetu. We're doing the education and the informing and the entertainment things right here, you know. So right now, as I'm chilling and waiting for my guest, I'm in a conversation, you know. Can we mix business with pleasure? That's my so it is a yes. But mixing business with pleasure fails when the lines blur and you can't tell if you're making a decision for money or for feelings. It works when you set the rules up front. And where it works is working with friends or family, you know? It works when roles pay and accountability are explicit. You're my CEO, not my buddy from 9 to 5. It fails when you avoid hard conversations because we are friends. Resentment kills both the friendship and the business. I hope you fall. Dating a co-worker or client, it works when company policy allows it and there's no power imbalance. There's no power imbalance, guys. And both agree to work professional. Guys, it's important to be professional in those kind of circumstances, you know. It fails when one person has authority over the other, or a breakup turns into a hostile work environment. That's when it hits the fan. Otherwise, 3, monetizing a hobby. It works when you are okay with a hobby changing. Turning photography into a business means clients, deadlines, edits you hate. You see, maybe you might be enjoying doing it for fun, but once it starts getting serious, now the clients are here, people are, you know, hey man, deadlines, now you have to do this and that and deliver, you have to do things to make sure your clients are happy. Now it may work if you're okay with your hobby changing. But it fails when you expect it to stay fun like it was. Once money enters, there's an expectation. Let me hold it right there. I think my guest is probably here. So let me just

Super beautiful stuff. Super beautiful stuff. Strumming my pain with super beautiful stuff. Super beautiful stuff right here on Marathon 360 Radio. Yeah, yeah, yeah. We added. Yeah, like I said, guys, we are continuing. I just needed to just have a little conversation with our guest who is on her way, almost here. So I just needed to have that conversation. Or hey, are you coming or what? Could I tell the people that you are here, you are coming? And she said, yes, she is definitely on her way. So we'll be waiting for our superstar, our rising superstar, Bariki Tlutli Violet. Yeah. So like I was saying, guys, we're talking some real stuff here. Eh? We're talking some real stuff that actually affects us on a daily basis. So there's three rules to make it or blow it up, there's three real rules to make it not blow up. I meant to say, the three rules to make it not blow up. Hey, Shoa, rule one. Define the primary relationship. Is this a business with personal elements or a personal relationship with business elements? Do you get it? You get it. I hope one told about it. If you can't answer in one sentence, you've got a problem. So is this business with personal elements or this personal relationship with business elements? One Taluhan. Rule two, put the ugly stuff in writing if you have to. If you have to, you just got to put it in writing. Contracts, guys. If you have to sign a contract, let's go. Equity splits. You know what I mean? Breakup clauses. Hey, guys, this is about, it's business, guys. It's business. So what happens if we stop working together? It feels unromantic, right? So does losing 50K and a 5-year relationship. So does it feels unromantic. So does losing 50K and a 5-year relationship. Until rule three, have an exit that doesn't destroy both. One first one. Agree now. If this goes south, we'll do X to separate. Just for peace sakes, guys. You're not trying to become serious now. It's just for peace sakes. One told. So the pleasure clouds judgment. One told. The problem of mixing business with pleasure is that pleasure clouds judgment. Future you will thank present you for being paranoid. So hey guys, I want to bet okay para when you're in this situation, you must know hurry. Hey man, you're treading on no, it's getting on thin ice, bruh. You're staying on thin ice. The pros and cons. Here are the pros and cons, guys, ladies and gentlemen. Pros. You spend time with people you like. Wabo. Doing work you care about. Trust is already there. So you move faster than with strangers. Wabo. Work feels less like work when you enjoy the people. And then here are the cons. Hard feedback feels like betrayal. Eish. Well, sometimes you have to go harsh on someone. You have to be hard. And it may feel like betrayal, you know? So conflicts bleed into personal life. Guys, it no longer becomes a business now. It's like whatever we our business, it's affecting now our relationship, our personal life. So there's no leave it at the office, you know? So it becomes a problem when we get there. You avoid firing people or ending deals because it's awkward. You avoid firing people or ending deals just because it's awkward. If it fails, you lose money and the relationship. That's the sad part. That's the sad part, man. That's the sad part. That's why some of us try to stay as professional as possible. We try to remain as professional as possible because, hey, man,
You can, sometimes you really, there's relationships that you cannot afford to lose. The gut check before you mix. Ask yourself, if this ended badly tomorrow, would I regret trying it? If yes, don't do it unless the upside is massive and the risk is calculated. If no, go for it. Worst case, you learn something and the relationship survives. Bottom line, you can mix business with pleasure. Basically, bafethu, basically, le ska re ke le kwalla ka ntle. No, you can mix business with pleasure. I was just giving you the ups and downs of it, you know. But you just have to treat it like mixing bleach and ammonia. Wabo powerful, but only if you know the chemistry. You understand, bafethu? Most people fail, though. Like, most people fail, you know, because they skip the chemistry lesson and just pour. I won't have a fit. There are people who make it work, and it looks beautiful, man, when people can make those kinds of relationship work, you know? It really looks beautiful. But it's not everyone who is as emotionally matured to do that. What's the specific situation you're thinking about? Working with a friend, dating someone from work, turning a hobby into income? Yeah, if you got some red flags and green lights for that case, Bon, just unchile, maybe you can just hit me up on Marathon 360 Radio on Facebook. You're chilling with your boy, KGZO, to the KGZO. And yeah, we on the ultimate chill spot, man. We're chilling right here. I'm gonna massage you with some nice music, man.

0: local superhero, Mofetu, like I said. Yo, man, I just had my topic with you guys, educating you as usually, and my topic was, can we mix business with pleasure? And like I said, Buffett, it's possible. If you know how to play your cards, man, if you know how to be matured enough about it, man, like I said. I hope you got your pointers, Buffett. But right now, yo, man, we're moving to our entertainment section. I've got my girl, I've got my sister, I've got my boy, one of my favorites. Human beings out here, you know, totally violent in the building. What's up, baby?
1: How are
0: your people?
1: Violet, aka Osman B.
0: Right here. You sound like you've been doing this before. You sound like you've been a radio host at some point. Ne?
1: Yeah.
0: Ne? Yes. Yeah, I can just hear by the way you.
1: Same station, Jonga. This is home. This is home.
0: The
1: bullet in that.
0: Yo, man, so good to have you in the space, eh? So I've been wondering when you're coming through, and you've been busy lately. You're back with a bag.
1: This is a mimpilo.
0: Divided this bag with a bang, and I'm loving it. I love the return because you've been quiet for a while, eh?
1: Yeah.
0: You've been quiet, guys. Ladies and gentlemen, our rising superstar. A rising superstar,
1: but I can
0: Violet.
1: Quickly
0: just say hi to your people, yo.
1: Hi guys, thank you to most Violet, aka
0: Nice one. Yo, Joe, you know, you're such a genetic person that when you just came in, the room just lit. Like, bro, I was just chilling, felt like you relaxed, felt like you but you just came in, and bro, I can just, you know, there's light, there's energy up in this place, man. Thank you for coming through. You're welcome, man.
1: It's a pleasure. It's a pleasure. Full welcome as well.
0: Yeah. The ultimate show spot, man. I do this on Saturdays and bring some cool people, you know, and I'm so glad that you guys are coming through and honoring me, you know, taking your time out of your busy schedules just to come and chill with me, you know, making my job easier. Because you can just imagine chilling on a Saturday for 3 hours alone.
1: Hello.
0: Hey, Don. So when you come and chill with me like this, it really is a pleasure, man. So, Truthy Violet, yo, Don, I've got so many questions for you. I don't even know where to start because you're such an interesting person. You know?
1: Oh, Karisari questions. Little rain, guys. Little rain.
0: So, Truthy Violet, I just want to, you know, get to know you properly. You know, I know you as my sister. We have our one and twos, one on one sometimes. But now I just feel like there's an opportunity to just really, you know, just put everything in the air, you know, just, not just between me and you, but even for the audiences. Just to know the mysterious Truthy Violet. Because you are back now, and you are back. So I think it's time to celebrate you, you know, and to really shed the spotlight on you, man, because you're doing well. You do amazing things. We see you there doing positive stuff. Social media guru, influencer. So I just want to know, Truthy Violet, in terms of what is your real name? How old are you? Where were you born? Just give me the basics, who's Truthy Violet?
1: Yeah.
0: And how did you come to be Truthy Violet?
1: Ooh, okay. My name is Otlotlegile Violet Madwenyan.
0: Okay.
1: Otlotlegile is cut short from Poifo ya Modimo Botlhale jwa Motho ke Otlotlegile.
0: Say what?
1: Poifo ya Modimo Botlhale jwa Motho ke Otlotlegile.
0: I'm gonna name one of my kids.
1: My age.
0: Yes.
1: I don't want to reveal my name.
0: sensitive
1: to that. I'm old enough.
0: You're older than
1: 18. I'm older than, you're past 18, so you've got
0: this teenage look, yeah.
1: I passed 18, yo.
0: I'm sure some people mistake you for a teenager.
1: Exactly.
0: You look quite young. But yeah, like she said, she's old enough. Yeah.
1: I was born go Krugersdorp, but raised in Carletonville. Yeah, then ever since I've been in Carletonville.
0: Did you have a life in Krugersdorp by any chance?
1: But I can't remember anything because I was still a baby.
0: Yeah.
1: Yeah.
0: So you basically grew up like in Carletonville?
1: Yeah, I was in Carletonville.
0: Did you attend?
1: Yeah, I was in West Falls. No, Rocklands at first until my grade 2.
0: Mm-hmm.
1: Then went to West Falls, from West Falls to Kallis, Carletonville Work School.
0: You're also a Kallis girl.
1: Yeah,
0: Kallis girls are smart, I think I've met a lot of Kallis girls, and you guys have a similar quality, you know? Yeah, you guys have a similar quality. Mm. I think I'm going to take my daughter to Kallis. Yeah, because for you guys are Kallis girls, man. I like Kallis girls. And then after school, what happened? Did you go to college? Did you do any?
1: I took a gap year. After gap year, I studied travel management.
0: Okay.
1: And afterwards, I graduated. Unfortunately, there's no jobs enough for tourism people. So I'm still thinking of going back to school, but
0: so
1: I'm not.
0: Qualified for tourism?
1: Yes.
0: Is it?
1: Yes.
0: Oh, wow.
1: I have a cum laude in tourism.
0: Oh, what does that mean, cum laude?
1: The highest certificate.
0: Say what?
1: Yes.
0: Cum laude. Ah, man. I think that's one of my favorite words. Like, when I just said cum laude, you know how it is. Yeah, that's beautiful. So you've never ventured into like a job where you're doing tourism?
1: Nah, I haven't got the opportunity. Yes.
0: But it's your passion.
1: It was, but now I'm second doubting it because doing tourism is you binding to your work. You have no life besides your work. Yeah, you always
0: have the best life ever.
1: Okay, yeah, but you can't live your life the way you want to do. Let's say you have kids. You always around the world, not raising your kids. I took tourism because in my mind I was young and I thought that I don't want kids. Me, kids, no.
0: Okay.
1: So after raising my sister's baby, I'm like, I would literally be a good mother.
0: Really?
1: Yeah.
0: Did you see that character of yours?
1: Yeah.
0: Yeah.
1: Yes.
0: Yeah.
1: I'm a mother.
0: Oh, you're a godmother right now.
1: Yeah.
0: All right. No, cool stuff. So now, just tell me, in terms of music, like, how were you influenced or introduced or inspired to love music, you know?
1: I was influenced by my mom. That's my first influencer.
0: I hope so.
1: Because but the one more kutong Carletonville, when they see my mom, they know kimapr. So apparently my mom was me at her age, at my age, performing with Brenda Fassie. Rebecca Malube, Winnie Kumalo, all of that people. I think she saw her in me while I was growing up, so she groomed me. I was probably 7 because I remember my first performance was at church. We were like at Roman Catholic here in Kuzong.
0: Okay, so I used to go to the same church.
1: Really?
0: Yeah.
1: So there's some heritage celebration that they do, So we used to perform there.
0: Okay.
1: I used to be the Beyonce of the...
0: When?
1: You know.
0: Life, at 7 years old.
1: Me,
0: yeah.
1: Yeah.
0: Where did you get the confidence?
1: From my mom. Yeah. And you know, one thing I told myself, I was like, you know, Khaunka Emma must be ling. We pella hore, yo, today came month.
0: Yeah.
1: There is no one that going to tell you anything. Because how to go through your mental, you told your mind already for a game month. You understand?
0: Yeah.
1: So yeah.
0: So is that like your one of your affirmations?
1: Yes.
0: Type of thing?
1: Yes. Definitely.
0: That's cool. That's cool. Oh, so you say that your confidence, was it genetical or was it?
1: I believe so.
0: Like, yeah. Like, was it something that you were like mentored or you were like told? You know, like instilled.
1: I believe.
0: Was it instilled in you? Like, did your mom tell you stuff like, yo, you can do it? Totally, you're beautiful. Totally, you're super. Or did you? Or was it just something that you just had?
1: Besides my mom installing it to me, I already had it. Yeah.
0: Okay.
1: I already had it.
0: Oh, you are already a confident child.
1: Yes. You couldn't tell me nothing.
0: What
1: did
0: you say?
1: If I tell myself that I know how to dance, I know how to dance.
0: So now you ended up now evolving. From that church and everything, and then what happened from there?
1: From there, I took a break because the group actually separated. The other one went to Centurion, the other one went to Krugersdorp, Klerksdorp. So I was left alone.
0: So
1: and
0: you
1: I
0: were
1: was
0: in
1: the like,
0: group at 7 years old?
1: Yes.
0: Hey,
1: Batum. Yes.
0: Hey, Batum.
1: We were a group. Shout out to Selena, Pixie. And Vokana.
0: You decided to create a group?
1: My mom created it for us.
0: Oh.
1: Yes.
0: Damn, man. Your mom raised you like a superstar.
1: Yeah.
0: Jeez, bro. This is completely... So you were brought up like Michael Jackson?
1: Yes. I was basically Michael Jackson.
0: I understand why now your performance level is as where it's at. You know, how seriously you take
1: I take it.
0: Your performances, Joe. Like, I now get it. Like, I get it exactly. You know, why are you like, because when you're on stage, you put so much effort.
1: Exactly.
0: You know, you even pay people, you pay dancers, you pay what? Like, bro, I was like, this girl, who got that? You know? So
1: me.
0: That is very impressive for me, how seriously you take your talent.
1: Thank
0: you. Know?
1: You.
0: And for the fact that you always show up, man. You always... Like bruh, like yo, so you love what you do.
1: I do.
0: You know?
1: I do.
0: So you went from that group and then what happened? Like
1: then I took a break for years. Literally years. 2019. Okay, I had a friend of mine.
0: So you took a break since then.
1: Since then.
0: Why?
1: Because I felt like I was in a comfort zone that I do things with them. You understand? When I perform with them. You get my point? So it was not us literally singing, but we were mimicking.
0: Oh,
1: you understand?
0: Oh, yeah.
1: So I was like doing it alone.
0: Yeah. Well, it felt boring being alone.
1: Yeah. Because I wanted to outshine them somehow. You know?
0: Oh,
1: feel that Beyonce spark in me. So I'm like, nah.
0: Okay.
1: So,
0: then what did you do from there?
1: I was just living my life.
0: Yeah.
1: But come family gatherings or funerals, I remember my mom used to make me and my sister sing at funerals.
0: Yeah.
1: We would sing
0: at funerals.
1: Yeah.
0: In church.
1: No, like family funerals.
0: Oh.
1: Family funerals.
0: Okay.
1: So
0: yeah. And that's how you kept in touch with.
1: Her. Yeah.
0: Yes. Yeah. So you are a singer.
1: Kinda.
0: Okay.
1: My voice sometimes it goes like, yes, girl, we can do this.
0: Yeah.
1: Sometimes go,
0: yeah.
1: You hurt your vocal cords so bad, girl.
0: So it really does like affect you. Like,
1: Yeah.
0: It really does.
1: Mm-hmm.
0: So you can actually hurt and like ulema ale. Like you
1: yes.
0: Experience that?
1: Yes.
0: For real?
1: Yes.
0: Yo, you know those top notch superstars, those people, you know, who have
1: I didn't get proper training, so I believe there was like some songs not required for my voice. You understand?
0: Yeah.
1: So I could take like a note higher because I used to like sing the vocal cords.
0: That's interesting. So 2019, back in the game.
1: Literally, you know what happened? I had a friend of mine, Siyabonga Nkululeko Nzuzu. He's going to kill me for calling him Nkululeko. One of Amapiano Chronicles.
0: Oh, okay.
1: Yeah, he was like my best friend. So he got stabbed at Konapoket.
0: Which
1: one is it? The tall one. Yes. He got stabbed at Konapoket there. And he posted at Sebrand. And I'm like, my guy, what happened? He was like, nah, they tried to rob me. I got stabbed, blah, blah, blah.
0: Yeah.
1: Cool. The day I decide to go and visit him, it's the day where Goose goes, Kwela, and some few producers.
0: They were there.
1: I don't know them. I only know Sia. I'm like, nah, I'm just here to drop off these things. I see you busy. I'll come back another day.
0: Well, you had, chill. And you had like something to give him.
1: Yeah. I bought him like candies and whatnot.
0: Okay.
1: Yeah.
0: Being the kind
1: person that I am.
0: You're so kind. You're so nice. You and your mom. Yeah.
1: So I went back home.
0: So you did speak to the guys.
1: Hi, how are you? I'm good.
0: Yeah.
1: I don't like being without knowing you personally. I know I'm bubbly, I know I'm loud. There's some people that get annoyed by my personality. You understand? So I've noticed. Before even this brand of Little Violet could start, I've noticed that I'm loud, I'm like my mother.
0: You're confident.
1: Sometimes, even my mom speaking, you know how my mom is, how loud is my mom? It triggers me. I'm like,
0: The nerve.
1: come on. you understand?
0: Yeah.
1: So I was just chilled. Hi, I'm good.
0: Yeah.
1: Went back home. Kante, there's one particular person that's aiming to see, who's this one? I like this one for me. And I'm like, nah. So I made a joke. I'm a late boomer. I didn't get into dating and whatnot by that time.
0: So
1: I sent Siyabonga a voice note saying, "Isengqasam sidinga amandla ndoda." Siyabonga takes that voice note and send it to Kwela because he's a producer. Kwela's like, "Nah, that's catchy. Send that person to me so we can record a song." And Mina, I was just joking, saying, "I don't want that guy." Me, basically. My physique needs a man, not a boy. So now, Kala sees that as sketchy, and that's where the brand on the Outlook Divided started.
0: So you went to take that catchy hook, into what happened to that?
1: We started talking. He said he's interested in working with me. Working.
0: Were you an artist then?
1: No.
0: So now how is he interested in working with you when you're not an artist?
1: Because he sees the potential in me. And I'm like, working. Record a song with me? What? I remember I was even scared to tell my mom that I was going to record.
0: So what did you say? You say that phrase like you were singing it.
1: Yeah.
0: Oh,
1: yes.
0: Okay.
1: And he asked me, do you really want to do this? Can you write something? And I'm like, let me see. Went to the studio, I recorded. Everyone was amazed, and I'm like, what did I do? What's going on? That was the first time. And they like, is this your first time? I'm like, yeah. They're like, you're lying.
0: Yo, were you that like pro?
1: Apparently.
0: Police,
1: no.
0: You were not scared, like, cause a lot of people when they get in the studio.
1: I was scared a bit,
0: yeah.
1: But I didn't want my anxiety to take over me.
0: Yeah.
1: Yeah.
0: So you handled it with grace.
1: Yeah.
0: And you killed it.
1: Yes.
0: And what happened then?
1: Then the song was produced and published. I didn't know anything by that time. Sia comes back. Ntana, you're a superstar now. A superstar.
0: Yeah,
1: everybody's playing your song, Edgars. Huh? Which song? I literally forgot that I recorded.
0: Which song was that?
1: By Musili.
0: Oh.
1: I literally forgot that I recorded a song.
0: Huh.
1: They sent the song to me.
0: Huh.
1: And I'm like, okay. No, I get it. I was scared to tell my mom that I was going to record.
0: Yeah.
1: So there's this huge sound system.
0: Go
1: high. Yeah.
0: Why?
1: I don't know.
0: Okay.
1: I don't know. I felt like she was. Yeah. I felt like she was going to disagree or something. But I don't. I don't know why I was scared.
0: Yeah.
1: Fine. I told my mom, I'm like, girl, I have a song. She's like, well, what song? And moves on with whatever she was doing.
0: Yeah.
1: I connect my phone to the sound system.
0: Done.
1: Play the song.
0: Hey.
1: She does. And like, this is your voice.
0: Hey.
1: And I'm like, that's my voice.
0: Bro.
1: So I remember my sister was still in college.
0: Yeah.
1: I sent my sister the song.
0: Yeah.
1: She's like, must my name to Kuki? Yeah, that's my song. Mm. So ever since I've been recording.
0: I can't believe it. Okay, since well then you spoke about that. Let's hear a song.
1: Okay.
0: Yeah, like because now we're moving with the conversation.
1: Okay.
0: Yeah, just to have a little bit of a break. I feel like we've been speaking too much.
1: Too much.
0: Let the music do the speaking.

fana boy wanaka chini wana tune ama chief size fry abantu anasizwe zwela I wena superstar producer

0: as an artist, do you prefer to work with guys or girls?
1: Kiafana, JS.
0: Is it?
1: Kiafana, because really speaking, in this music industry, bashimana kibanyana. Mto utla kwatela ntwinyane, and you like, dude, you guy, come on. You will see someone just acting up. Oh, why? I don't understand. You know?
0: Yeah.
1: So, I see most people, they just want to tap into this music industry. Guys. Because truly speaking, it's not easy. But it's not that easy. I fell into depression 3 times.
0: Yo, 3 times?
1: 3 times.
0: Ah,
1: so,
0: yeah,
1: exactly.
0: Like depression?
1: Depression.
0: Yo, because of music?
1: Because of music.
0: Yeah, good. Why? But anyways,
1: it's a lot.
0: I've been there before.
1: It's a lot.
0: I've been there before. I know it is depressing. When you want something so badly and it doesn't happen.
1: And your fans don't know what you're going through again. You're not in the right state. You're making things more worse. That's brutal. And probably, but they

0: overall, karate level 1, 2, 3, 4. That's where I grow. That's why every time limpana ke performer, there's some slight change. La bona gore mole, okay, she's doing her best. You see. Yeah. My mom doesn't have any filter.
1: And she's such a supportive mom.
0: She is.
1: How is it like having a supportive parent?
0: It's amazing, but sometimes it's stressful. I just perform go the event in Sabana. You understand? Oh. And she wants to be there. And I'm like, yo, bana ba batla go ngata ka ma backstage na OC. Yo, bana ba batla go gasa ka bojwala. And you don't even drink alcohol, so imagine. Just stay home.
1: Yeah.
0: I wena ba batla gore ke go support them, like it's not like that. I know that you support me wholeheartedly.
1: Yeah.
0: Ma rona o ye kwa. It's not a great idea.
1: Yeah.
0: Yeah.
1: So na go le go marafong. Keep
0: my life. She wanted to come. She
1: look off your feet.
0: Yeah, haksa. The reason.
1: Yo, Mom Violet.
0: My mom can be stressful at times. Yo,
1: Mom Violet, Mukere.
0: I remember I was installing my hair, and my aunt from Blom was there. My aunt was like, how do you expect people to support you when there's no family of yours that's supporting me? I'm like, my sister will be there. So, unkile lo na. I see you when I see her. She's like, no.
1: One of the Love Mandawana pictures.
0: That one, she will never stay. Wherever I am, just know my sister is there.
1: Yeah, you guys are so united with your family.
0: We are.
1: Every time I'm at your house, man, I feel so much love. I'm so glad to have people like you in my life, you know? I just get to experience a bit of that warmth. It's cold out here!
0: It's cold out here! These streets are cold!
1: It's cold outside! Yeah, man. So, what is your goals? Like, what does Tutli aim to achieve? What are you working towards, you know?
0: I hate that question, Jen. Because the way I answer it, people think that I'm just living, I have no goals. I don't set any goals for me. Because if a certain goal that I set doesn't happen, it brings me back 10 times worse. I fall back into depression. For example, when you were doing matric, you told yourself, I'm going to school, right? Mm-hmm. At the age of 23. At the age of 28, if it doesn't happen that way, you're going to fall depressed. You're a failure. So I don't do that.
1: Yep.
0: I literally don't. I don't have goals. That's why I said I hate that question, because people think I don't have goals. I do have goals, but I don't set a time limit. I do have goals. I don't set the time limit.
1: Yes, what are those goals?
0: Those goals is one day seeing myself talking on TV. Performing with big stars, knowing my name actually. Yes, I have performed with big stars. Yes, these big stars.
1: Yeah,
0: that
1: you shared the stage with Makori Isabisen.
0: No, he didn't pull up.
1: Is it?
0: Yeah, he didn't pull up, unfortunately. Okay. But I've shared stage with Lady Du, Angelic, my Benzo, who else? Royal Music, Kelvin Momo.
1: So you were telling me about your goals?
0: To collaborate. Okay, there's something big that's coming. Big.
1: Surprise.
0: I know I've been promising you big, man, but there's something big that's coming.
1: Like an event or song?
0: Like a collaboration with someone big.
1: That sounds like interesting news.
0: So, yeah.
1: Yeah.
0: Getting to share a studio with, like, big people.

0: You understand? Yeah.
1: Yeah. Huh. Yeah. Yeah, no, I feel.
0: And so, getting paid, yo. Yo, that's your car. Hey, man. And getting big checks.
1: Some checks, man.
0: No, big ones, even.
1: Because you put in the work, man. You deserve it, man. Your stage presence, man.
0: Yo.
1: It deserves, like, yo. You know. Yo. Man, it's been hard. No, man, how do you cope, though, with the, you know, the dry moments, you know, those times when things are not coming together? You were telling me recently about how it was so difficult to put together one of your recent performances, the challenges with your dancers. What do I do? How do you keep yourself together? Because every time I see you, you're like, perfect.
0: It's very impossible.
1: You don't show like, you have this larger than life kind of, aura.
0: You know, as much as I say to you, I get out there, go bonza motorore. I'm not okay. I don't got to see it. I cannot bonza sbanmanore, kikwatiile, kapakensete enga kakoen. So I try so much to be okay and being positive. And having support coming from my sister and mom, my mom. Yo, man supporta batu ba, man supporta big time.
1: Ne?
0: Yeah.
1: Hey, Joe, you've got pillars.
0: And I'm grateful. Ne? Yo, I'm grateful.
1: Yeah, and you don't disappoint them because you're such a sweet girl. You're
0: good girl,
1: no controversy. You know,
0: it's very simple,
1: man.
0: It's very simple. Tava trenda. Tava trenda.
1: How do you manage that, though? Like, you know, because a lot of young people at your age, you know, somewhere they are all over, man. Social media, yali, it's a busy. Bona, ki mocholo, ki bona, monati, you know, the lifestyle, there's so much that is... You guys are influenced and challenged by, you know, these days. It's so worse than when I was growing up. I think because you guys have it like, yo,
0: no, it's
1: everything is here. So how do you actually navigate these kind of, you know, bad influences as a young person?
0: You know, I think coming to... dating big guys and whatnot, because I see and I know that's the most popular thing that's going on right now.
1: Yeah.
0: Kids are dating people that older. Yeah. That's like, you way older to be my granddad. Yeah. Not even my dad, my granddad. My, you understand? So, I literally had a taste of luxury life. So my mom installed the fact that her child is a little, you understand? So it's still in the back of my head. I won't date someone older because I need money. No.
1: So you want to tell me that these girls, they get into it based on money?
0: That's the main point.
1: Is it?
0: That's the main point.
1: Otherwise, they would date normally.
0: Even normally, I had a person that I was dating way back.
1: Yeah.
0: Ne? And a friend of mine, an ex-friend of mine, first question, tell me how bad. I'm not there for the money, though. How you make it think I'm not sabiching? Okay,
1: yeah.
0: You understand?
1: Yeah.
0: So I think,
1: I love that. That's beautiful.
0: Yeah. So I believe, man, matukino yana kawasay ilagato kiing.
1: Ne?
0: They there for the money.
1: Ne?
0: Yeah.
1: As capitalism refuses.
0: Oh. Nahano jana muto sa dagiging ka economy ang amapos. We'll struggle together.
1: I took a pause on Mojolo because of such things.
0: Yeah.
1: This is too much. No, man. Mojolo expensive these days. Yeah, but now, because you're instilled with those principles, yeah. So yeah, you don't get taken easily.
0: You guys won't believe me when I say this. I have social anxiety.
1: Say what?
0: I have social anxiety. Anxiety.
1: Anxiety. Yes. Anxiety.
0: Take it off of me.
1: Yeah.
0: Yeah.
1: What's
0: that? A lot of people, you know, pubs, events. Mm-hmm. I can't.
1: You can't.
0: I can't. I perform. Hence, I say, you guys won't believe me.
1: Yeah.
0: That's why I have my sister there every time. To tell me every second that you're going to be okay.
1: Like,
0: have fun.
1: Anxiety, any for you think you have anxiety or were you diagnosed?
0: I think.
1: Okay.
0: I diagnosed myself. Yeah. Because.
1: Well, how do you feel when you're in
0: short hospital? I get the nerves. I get getting a lot of people to. And I'm a brand, ne?
1: Mm.
0: But. A lot of people coming to me, trying to talk to me. Come on, sound. Come on, there's a lot of people in general. I hate crowded spaces. I just can't. I feel like I'm suffocating.
1: And then how do you navigate that?
0: But my sister telling me it's going to be okay. Breathe.
1: So if your sister breathe. Is not around?
0: There's no way.
1: You don't go public.
0: There's no way that she can't be around. Where is my sister? There's me. Wait, there's me, there's my sister, yes.
1: Oh, that's how close you are.
0: We don't have friends. She doesn't have friends. I don't have friends.
1: Yeah.
0: Yeah.
1: Like, for real?
0: For real.
1: No friends?
0: No friends. Really, too, me, really, too.
1: Joe. Yeah, no, I don't know.
0: But we still communicate. Yeah.
1: Are you, like, do you have such a bond?
0: We have a strong bond. Strong one.
1: That's beautiful.
0: Unbreakable.
1: So she's the one to go through. And you actually feel it when you're in these spaces, or at least there's someone there for me. And then Ufila Yang when you are in those spaces and she's there.
0: Before she calms me down or
1: no, like when she's there, she calms me down and
0: I feel calm and can relax, you know,
1: okay.
0: Telling myself, okay, it's going to be okay. Just have fun. People watching you. Hammer.
1: So before she says that, how do you feel?
0: I feel like I'm suffocating. I feel like the room is, yeah. Can I live on my
1: short breath?
0: Besides short breath.
1: Now, what better you who's?
0: Yeah, the Husa. Husa. They even told me this method. It's hard. You just pull your ears like this.
1: Okay.
0: Three times, then you're going to feel relaxed. Yeah.
1: Well, I should learn that because I also get that sometimes.
0: Oh, whenever I get annoyed, like angry, I just.
1: How? Okay.
0: Yeah.
1: Wow, lesson learned. Beautiful stuff. So, Lana, as a female, you know, artist, there's so many challenges that, you know, you guys face, you know, in the industry. I've met so many lady friends, you know, girlfriends,
0: mm-hmm.
1: who tell me a lot of traumatic stuff they've mm-hmm. been through with you know, people in the industry. How do you manage to stay sane, you know, in this madness of you being a female artist and you have all these hyenas and hey Joe, all these guys trying to get to you and finding all so many ways to manipulate you, like navigate. Maybe for a young girl who wants to be where you are, how do you do it?
0: Remember my first statement.
1: Uh-huh.
0: If you have a faint hearted, do not step into this music industry because there is no way that you can dodge the bullet. Hence, I told you, I got depressed 3 times.
1: Uh-huh.
0: These hyenas, they've been in the game before you. You understand?
1: Yeah.
0: You sharing them whatever they want. They're going to close doors for you. Yeah. They're going to close gates for you.
1: What are they doing?
0: One told me, oh, but o tla bona gore o tlo perform kae kapa o tlo recorda kae. We'll see. Someone could like book me and like, okay, cool, booked. After, let's say 3 days. Hey. I was like, line up and as one when I go to have a look on Namo line up and it's an and so we respect DJs over performers because the performer they perform 15 minutes, the DJ get 30 minutes. So unfortunately, I have to remove you.
1: Yo. And how do you deal with that now, Joe Pella? That's like,
0: but we may peace me and that person, we okay?
1: Yeah.
0: Okay.
1: How was it like performing go to in a go keep Morafong alive?
0: It was nice. You know one secret about me. I get warning, my eyesight is very bad.
1: Really?
0: Very bad.
1: Okay.

0: Hey man, we'll be having a nice conversation before we are interrupted. But yo man, we gotta wrap this up. And by the way, you were coming so beautifully. You know, you were onota with the king. I don't even know where we were. But I just want to know when quickly. Oh, you were on that navigating as a female artist.
1: Yeah.
0: So yeah, man, I'm sure you've had your fair share. So moving on. What should we expect from Tuti in the near future?
1: Hopefully, expect more performance. More music.
0: Yeah.
1: Yeah. More collabs. Yes.
0: Music videos.
1: I don't have a music video. I was a video vixen one time. I've been in this game. I was Chrissy Music's music video vixen. One time, yeah.
0: Oh, so you have some videos where you send anything on YouTube or you're...
1: Yeah, I think so.
0: Is it?
1: Yeah.
0: You must send me some links.
1: When I was still a baby.
0: Dude. So, Donna, what is your message to all upcoming artists?
1: Safela pelo. We all going to make it one day. Yeah.
0: And what do you think is the importance of being educated as an artist?
1: You educated via the music.
0: No, I'm just saying, just being educated.
1: Having a mind is the sharpest weapon ever.
0: Having a mind.
1: Yeah, having education is the sharpest weapon ever. No one can take that from you.
0: Mm.
1: Yeah.

0: Which is
1: the sharpest
0: advice. Sharpest.
1: What?
0: Sharpest.
1: So, in terms of the music business, how much time do you take to actually learn about the music business?
0: No, for me, I took time because I didn't know much about it. Okay, now I understand this. Oh, you should do this. Oh, you should do that. So, yeah. I wasn't educated about that. You understand? Until go fitla batho ba ngratang ka nnete like
1: some love out here, man. Yeah, man. Otherwise, Mfeto, we wish you all the best, you know?
0: Thank you.
1: Wish you all the best. You've got a beautiful career ahead of you and you're doing well. You're trying all your best to be the best that you can be. You know? So kitsi ne re buile ka hore o tlo shapela nyana.
0: Freestyling, man.
1: But before we do that, let's just or maybe we'll talk about your song.
0: Okay.
1: Ne?
0: Alright.
1: Yeah, we'll conclude with your song. Akitse, let's talk about Lumente or Kaka Mompeni.
0: Lumente, please.
1: Okay. Let's get on with it.
0: Yeah.
2: AnyHipHopInstrumental.com.
0: A song. Okay.

0: I like how you sound.
1: Instrumental.
0: I like it.
2: A sound. Do, na, di.

0: good doggies, but could rock when an XO budgie.
1: Okay, yeah.
0: Yeah.
1: Okay, right. Yeah, no, I like it. No, that was very nice.
0: Thank you.
1: All right, let's do the Amapiano one.
0: Yeah.
1: Ooh. Let's go.

0: Evet. 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Nanjung kasasana iya tumna. 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Guta. My mind went blank. I'm sorry, guys.
1: It was just a taste. Otherwise, that's just a demonstration. Like I said, whatever you want to go with, oh man, it's good enough. It's good enough. Thank you see, for coming through.
0: I can tap into both genders. Yes. You see.
1: Yeah, I know. I feel you. I feel
0: I'm
1: you.
0: I'm not a number piano artist only.
1: You want to sing something?
0: Yo.
1: I'm tired, I mean. Nah, no problem.
0: Tu regresas a una chela Calvary.
1: You want to take us to church? Yeah? Nah, no, man. Sweet stuff, man. All the best with your career. You've got such a bright future ahead of you.
0: Thank you.
1: Know, your
0: thank
1: energy
0: you.
1: Is so amazing. I mean, you've got everything it takes. You know, yeah, man, and yeah, I'm here for you anyway. You know, so yeah, man, like I said, thank you and for honoring this.
0: It's a pleasure.
1: Shout out to you. Let's close with one of your songs.
0: What?

Yes, yes, ladies and gentlemen, that was indeed Tutli Violet Aswere Mapiano Chronicles, Rabam New Zealand. Yes, yes, our superstar has definitely been putting in the work, doing amazing things, and it was so nice to just chill. Yeah, just on the ultimate chill spot on Marathon 360 Radio with your boy KG, KGZa to the KGZa, your local superhero. Yeah, man, I've done my job, man. I've entertained you. Bona, bona, I've educated you. Yeah, now we're just gonna just relax, fella, with the music in here, fella. Yeah, just unwind, man. Let's go.

0: those of you that don't support and don't like me, I appreciate it very much, because your negative vibes makes me get up that much earlier in the morning. Thank you.
1: Hey, what's up? This is the musical chef amongst the T-Records. You're listening to Expensive Selection, mixed by DJ Jaivani. Keep it locked.
2: 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You know, thank you. Simnandi.
3: Are you sitting comfortably? Good. Then we shall begin.

Oh yeah, what's up? 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You know.

Ha ha ha!